It's Eric, 93.5 WRQN. I was so excited telling you all about Balloon Fest yesterday. Its return to Rossford. It's off for this weekend because of the smoke.

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0: Tigers and Guardians and Hens all back from their All-Star breaks. And the Hens got a homestand going on this weekend. 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

You forgot one thing. 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Of course, the wildfire, the explosive diarrhea. 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

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It's Eric in for Mookie. Was so excited yesterday telling you all about Balloon Fest returning to Rossford, but it's now off all weekend. All 3 days gone because of the smoke.

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I love my dogs, too. I have a new one. Irish. She's afraid of everything. She could not handle hens and hounds. With the hens, which is back next week, as the hens are back in action. They've got a weekend homestand that's Margaritaville themed. Enjoy if you go.

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The smoke, the explosive diarrhea. It happened over the weekend. Sometimes we forget those things. The parasite, the Canadian wildfires, and all the dead fish in the Maumee from over the weekend as well. 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

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It's now off. We can't be sending that stuff up with the air conditions and the smoke. 93.5 WRQN.

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Hens back in action this weekend. 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They're off Monday, then Hens and Hounds next Tuesday.

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My apologies. 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
20: A better life with Dr. Sanjay Gupta.
21: When we talk about how much exercise someone should get, current guidelines call for about 150 minutes of moderate intensity exercise or 75 minutes of vigorous intensity exercise every week. New study out of the UK makes a strong case for vigorous exercise if and when you can do it. Now, researchers determined that even little bursts of vigorous exercise can significantly reduce someone's risk of 8 different diseases: dementia, type 2 diabetes, fatty liver disease, chronic respiratory disease, chronic kidney disease, immune-mediated inflammatory diseases, major cardiovascular events, and atrial fibrillation. We're not talking about complicated training programs here. Just work with what you can into your everyday life. If you are breathless and unable to speak in complete sentences, then you've hit the mark. I'm Dr. Sanjay Gupta, helping you live a better life.
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another meeting, another email, and another meeting that definitely could have been an email. We get it. The workday's a grind. 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
18: Not all screen time is created equal, and a new study out of Sweden is helping us understand this even better. So researchers followed more than 20,000 people over nearly two decades and determined that passive screen time, like sitting on the couch and watching television, raised someone's risk of dementia. But if they did something active, like reading, puzzles, or interacting with other people, this same group of people saw their risk of dementia drop. Just like you gotta put the work in to keep your body in shape as you age, you basically have to do the same thing with your brain. A couple things I have found to help: working to learn something new every day, whatever it might be, challenging yourself in some way every day, and really importantly, staying socially active. Some days that means meeting friends in person. Other days, maybe an email, a text, or a phone call. Just stay engaged. I'm Dr. Sanjay Gupta, helping you live a better life.
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12: A better life with Dr. Sanjay Gupta.
13: Everyone poops. It's not just the name of a classic potty training book. It's a universal truth. Even though everyone does it, almost no one wants to talk about it. Dr. Tricia Pasricha wants to change that. She's the author of a new book. It's called You've Been Pooping All Wrong. And she says there are three critical P's of pooping. The first is propulsion. Both the voluntary push you exert and the involuntary contractions that happen naturally within your body. Top line, when you feel the need to go, don't hold it. The second P is pliability, which refers to stool softness. The keys to this one are making sure you're drinking enough water and eating enough fiber. And the last P is for pelvic floor. If you can get your knees up above your waist while you're on the toilet, like on a stool or a garbage can or a stack of books even, that can make all the difference. I'm Dr. Sanjay Gupta, helping you live a better life.
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1: Good morning. I'm Claire Mitchell with your 13 Action News headlines. It's another 13 First Alert weather day due to the lingering wildfire smoke sending the air quality to a hazardous level. We spoke to a doctor yesterday who says even if you don't have underlying health issues, you should avoid outside activities until the conditions go back to a healthy level. If you need to be outside, though, health officials recommend wearing an N95 mask to protect yourself. Make sure to download the 13 First Alert weather app for those updates. We are hoping to see the AQI improve today. Meanwhile, Dussel Drive and Salisbury Road over I-475 is set to close tonight for the second time this month for bridge elevation work. The bridge, along with the ramps, will close after 7 tonight and should open by 6 Monday morning. That's according to ODOT. After this project, there will be I-475 northbound weekend closures. However, it's not clear when those will officially start. Now you're up to the minute. I'm Claire Mitchell with 13 Action News.
2: Heavy smoke and low air quality expected once again through these morning hours with some improving conditions, especially late this afternoon. Thunderstorms are possible late today as well with a high near 90 degrees. For tonight, warm and muggy down to 73, and for tomorrow, more of a typical summer day, 90 degrees for the high with some thunderstorms possible for the afternoon. 83 expected as we get into Sunday with sunshine. In the First Floor Weather Center, I'm meteorologist Ross Ellett.
3: 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We're off to a great start. We have no slowdowns or accidents. Beep, beep. And that's your Cumulus Toledo traffic.
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0: 93.5 RQ in Toledo's greatest hits. Two tickets to paradise. Eddie Money. You know where paradise would be for me? Anywhere there's not all this smoke.
1: Oh, wasn't it something yesterday?
0: Oh, and it's not so great this morning either. It's horrible. They say the usual COVID mask isn't doing the trick. You got to wear those, what is it, the N95 mask?
1: Yes.
0: Wear one of those, and if you watch the news, you can see all the newscasters that are outside, the weather people and stuff. That's what they're wearing, too. So just be careful. They're hoping that the rain will knock it down.
1: Yeah, if we get rain later, yes, that will help immensely.
0: Let's hope the concert in the park goes off tonight. Susie's brother's going to be playing
1: party
0: there.
1: Party in the park?
0: Yes.
1: Imposters in effect. It's a Beastie Boys tribute band. Yes.
0: I'm hoping that it knocks it down because I want to go see your brother play the Beastie Boys.
1: Sure.
0: Yeah, it's sounds fun, time. Right? Krispy Kreme turns 89 this week, and to celebrate, you can score a dozen original glazed donuts today for only 89 cents when you go in and you buy a dozen at a regular price. Now, that's not a commercial for them or any kind of an endorsement of Krispy Kreme, because every time I eat a donut from there, I don't know about you, my teeth just feel like they're going to fall out because it's so sugary. I just feel like I've got to immediately brush my teeth after eating a Krispy Kreme.
1: Well, that is probably a lot of sugar for you because I know you're a healthy eater and you really watch. Like, I offered to bring you a donut today from Bakery Unlimited and you're like, nope.
0: Yeah.
1: Yes.
0: So is Bakery Unlimited your favorite local spot?
1: Oh, absolutely. Yes.
0: Okay.
1: Yes. Sour cream glazed is right
0: that's
1: now.
0: Yours?
1: So I'm really
0: that's
1: liking
0: your, favorite that's your favorite donut? Okay.
1: There. Yes.
0: Does it change from time to time? Do you like several donuts? That's always your favorite.
1: Yeah. Right now, yeah, sour cream glaze, but I do like a white frosted raspberry filled donut.
0: Oh, wow.
1: Yes.
0: You're fancy.
1: Mm-hmm. Sometimes I like a plain a chocolate cake donut. Oh, yeah.
0: Wow.
1: I'm equal opportunity.
0: Donut eater. Yeah. It's kind of hard to say no because when you offered to bring one, I was like, no, don't do it. But I do like to have a great local donut spot because sometimes people come into town.
1: Sure.
0: And that's a great little place to take them. You grab a donut and a cup of coffee, and you can be on your way to whatever you're going to do for the day. And sometimes it is cool just to get one in the afternoon. You're like, you know, I can give myself a little treat.
1: Yeah, a little
0: so
1: pick-me-up.
0: I'm curious, being new to town, where's your favorite local donut spot, and what's your favorite donut? Call or text the Anthem MyCare text line, 419-240-1935, or go to the 93.5 RQN Facebook page and let us know.
1: 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We have no major slowdowns or accidents, but we do have a reminder for you. The Dussel-Salisbury Bridge over 475 is set to close tonight at 7, and it will reopen Monday morning at 6. Beep, beep, and that's your Cumulus Toledo traffic.
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0: right around the corner from us here in South Toledo, Glendale and the Trail.
1: Jeff said he likes the cinnamon roll with vanilla frosting covered with nuts. It's called a vanilla Persian roll.
0: Okay.
1: That sounds interesting.
0: Mm-hmm. It's good.
1: What about the apple fritter at McQueen's? Tim texted and said that's his favorite.
0: McQueen's, they do nice donuts too.
1: Now, I've heard great things about them.
0: There's apples in the fritter. Would you eat that?
1: Oh, absolutely.
0: Okay. I will stop and get you one.
1: Apple fritter, apple pie, like apple orchards, that's great because it's fruit.
0: There's fruit involved.
1: It's like real, it's like real fruit in my sugar. It's natural sugar. It's not the stuff that they pour in afterwards, all that added sugar.
0: Well, you'll get some of that in a fritter too, but okay.
1: I'll take a little bit of that, but you know, primarily I'm going to focus on the apple. I'll tell myself it's healthy. It's good for me. Go to the 93.5 RQN Facebook page. 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What started as I'll probably never see him again turned into the most internet-assisted romantic plotline since Sleepless in Seattle. You don't want to miss the most romantic story that you're going to hear all day. 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

0: because we could all use some good news. It's Tell Me Something Good.
1: I love this story. So on July 8th, a woman named Grace was sitting on her plane at Cleveland Hopkins Airport when a handsome maintenance worker boarded her plane to make a repair. She missed her chance to hand him her number, so she hopped on Reddit to see if the internet could work its magic.
2: I love this.
1: I do too. So her post went viral and caught the attention of airport officials, who happily stepped in as Cupid to identify the guy as Simon. So when Grace flew back from her vacation 4 days later, Simon was waiting at the gate with a bouquet of flowers, and they have been texting nonstop ever since. They've already put their first official date on the calendar, and all the attention inspired a stranger to offer her services as a wedding planner. But Grace says, while she appreciates the sentiment, let's give it some time before they start planning everything.
2: Really? They haven't even gone on a first date yet?
1: Yeah, right?
2: Come on. That sounds like a script out of a movie.
1: Oh, my gosh. Cleveland, the airport, was all in with her Facebook post on this. Oh, so many people were invested, and yeah, look,
2: this could totally be an idea for a movie. It sounds like something that Hollywood would cook up.
1: Oh, yes,
2: sometimes
1: absolutely.
2: The reality is better than the movies, I guess. Tell Me Something Good, brought to you by Pew Heating and Air. Remember, there's no Pew without you. It's Bill Fox in the morning at 6:50 with Susie. It's another horrible air quality day. Just how smoky is it? Find out right around 7:15 on 93.5 RQN.
1: 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We have no accidents, but we do have a reminder for you. The Dussel-Salisbury Bridge over 475 is set to close tonight at 7 and will reopen Monday morning at 6. Beep, beep, and that's your Cumulus Toledo traffic.
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1: Good morning. I'm Claire Mitchell with your 13 Action News headlines. It's another 13 First Alert weather day due to the lingering wildfire smoke, sending the air quality to a hazardous level. We spoke to a doctor yesterday who says even if you don't have underlying health issues, you should avoid outside activities until the conditions go back to a healthy level. If you need to be outside, though, health officials recommend wearing an N95 mask to protect yourself. Make sure you download the 13 First Alert weather app for those updates. We are hoping to see the AQI improve today. Meanwhile, Dussel Drive and Salisbury Road over I-475 is set to close tonight for the second time this month for bridge elevation work. The bridge along with the ramps will close after 7 tonight and should open by 6 Monday morning. After this project, there will be I-475 northbound weekend closures. However, it's not clear when those will officially start. Now you're up to the minute. I'm Claire Mitchell with 13 Action News.
2: Heavy smoke and low air quality expected once again through these morning hours with some improving conditions, especially late this afternoon. Thunderstorms are possible late today as well with a high near 90 degrees. For tonight, warm and muggy down to 73. And for tomorrow, more of a typical summer day. 90 degrees for the high with some thunderstorms possible for the afternoon. 83 expected as we get into Sunday with sunshine. In the First Floor Weather Center, I'm meteorologist Ross Ellis.
3: This look at your right now traffic is also brought to you by Capital One. Traffic's moving good around the area. We have no accidents. Beep, beep. And that's your Cumulus Toledo traffic.
0: 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More of Toledo's greatest hits are next on 93.5 RQN.
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0: 93.5 RQN Toledo's greatest hits. Michael Jackson at 7:15. It's Bill Fox in the morning with Susie. Fill in the blank. 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It's so smoky that blank. For example, it's so smoky even Snoop Dogg texted and said this is a bit much. Or it's so smoky I coughed and my Fitbit logged in as a workout.
1: Oh, yeah, that's funny. That's cute. From our Facebook post, we've even got some comments. John Castile, who is always funny, says it's so smoky that Cheech and Chong need to wear masks. And then from Vicky, she says it's so smoky that it looks like my kitchen at dinner time.
0: Right? Oh, my God. It is. It's so bad. And today's better than yesterday. But yeah, it's still pretty bad. It's progressively going to get better throughout the day, they say, and hopefully we'll get some rain this afternoon and knock some of this down, but still, it's bad. So let's hear yours. Play along. Fill in the blank. Call or text 419-240-1935 or go to the 93.5 RQN Facebook page. Fill in the blank. It's so smoky that blank.
1: This look at your right now traffic is also brought to you by Allstate. We still have no slowdowns or accidents, but we do have a reminder for you. The Dussel-Salisbury Bridge over 475 is set to close tonight at 7 and will reopen Monday morning at 6. Beep, beep. And that's your Cumulus Toledo traffic.
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0: So when you move to a new town, you have this priority of things you've got to get. 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

93.5 RQ in Toledo's greatest at 727. Heavy smoke this morning. It's still hanging over Toledo. Hopefully, it'll dissipate a little bit when those thunderstorms roll in this afternoon. The high today, 90. Right now, it's 68. It's so smoky that blank. For example, it's so smoky, even the seagulls of Mommy Bay are wearing masks. You want to play fill in the blank? Hit us up on the Facebook page.

0: find that out. Donny Iris, my God. I remember Donny Iris. I mean, that song was popular when I was in high school, his big hit. And I mean, I was just like, Donny Iris is the coolest dude ever. He was from like the Pittsburgh area, I think. And he was just really super cool. So yeah, I can't wait to see that show.
1: How old is he now, Donny Iris?
0: He's like 80 years old.
1: Oh my gosh. Okay.
0: It's like Linda Ronstadt for me yesterday. I was like, oh man, really? I don't want to even think about how like how old the people that we grew up listening to are now. No. Because all of a sudden, the reality of the fact is that we're older, too.
1: Yes.
0: Yeah, yeah. We're playing Fill in the Blank. Call or text 419-240-1935. It's so smoky that blank. Like, for example, I said a minute ago, it's so smoky even the seagulls of Mommy Bay are wearing masks.
1: That's good.
0: It's so stinking smoky right now. We got a text from Lodo Joe who said, it's like dating a girl who smokes cigarettes. You end up getting that smell all over you.
1: Yes. Oh my gosh, yes. I mean, the smell is in our garage yesterday, and our garage door was shut all day.
0: I smelled it as soon as I woke up this morning. I'm thinking about getting an air purifier.
1: Oh, those are handy to have anyway.
0: Because I have a feeling this is going to be happening more. I know they say it's going to diminish a little bit today.
1: Yeah, I think we'll have another round. Yes.
0: Mm-hmm. John Castillo had a very funny
1: one. He has
0: one.
1: The best one so I far on so. our Facebook post. It's so smoky that Cheech and Chong need to wear masks.
0: I like that one a lot. Play along. Go to the 93.5 Argument Facebook page. Fill in the blank. It's so smoky that blank. So some bank robbers try to put their own little touch on the classic slip the teller a note thing. But this is definitely a new one. You got to hear the bonehead of the day. That's coming up in about 10 minutes on 93.5 RQN.
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0: It's Bill's Bonehead of the Day.
1: Some dude stole a cat from a cat rescue, and then he tried to use it to rob a bank. Every thief wants to put their own twist on it. They want to go down into the record books for being the first to do something, I guess. Here is the dispatcher call that the police sent out when this robbery was going down. And then there's a comment from the lady who worked at the cat rescue.
2: Calling unit 1034, number one male, mid-20s, wearing yellow shirt, black beanie, unknown color pants, possibly has a cat with him.
3: Immediately saw all of these police cars. And I thought, wow, that's a heck of a response for a stolen cat. But then I realized they all were going down to the bank. And they came back out a few minutes later and said, yes, there is a cat inside the bank.
1: Even the dispatcher was like, there's a cat involved? Did you hear the question in his voice? Apparently, he went to the rescue on Monday. He stole a 3-month-old kitten named Magnolia. And when nobody was looking, he left with the cat and went next door to the bank and used poor Magnolia as a prop while he tried to rob the place.
3: No.
1: He walked up to the teller and said, hey, can you hold my cat? And then as she's holding the cat, he wrote a note and handed it to her. And basically it said, just give me all the cash. Well, somebody saw what was going down. They called the cops and the response was so quick. You heard the rescue person say, wow, we looked up and we just realized Magnolia was gone. And all of a sudden the cops are there. This guy got arrested. Magnolia was returned safe and sound. She's still there looking for her forever home.
4: Oh, my gosh. That's just so crazy.
1: Who comes up with that idea? I'm going to use a cat to rob a bank. That's
4: here,
1: great.
4: Hold my cat
1: exactly.
4: while I write
1: exactly.
4: the note.
1: Stupid.
4: Bill's Bonehead of the Day is brought to you by Smith Bonds and Surety. 419-865-7300.
1: So I have a feeling Sequel Road is going to be backed up today when word gets out that you can get a dozen donuts over there today for 89 cents. Everything you need to know coming up right around 8:15 on 93.5 RQN.
4: 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All's clear on the roads accident-wise. We have no problems to report. We also have a reminder for you. The Dussel-Salisbury Bridge over 475 is set to close tonight at 7 and will reopen Monday morning at 6. Beep, beep. And that's your Cumulus Toledo traffic.
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1: Good morning. I'm Claire Mitchell with your 13 Action News headlines. It's another 13 First Alert weather day due to the lingering wildfire smoke sending the air quality to a hazardous level. We spoke to a doctor yesterday who says even if you don't have underlying health issues, you should avoid outside activities until the conditions go back to a healthy level. If you need to be outside, though, health officials recommend wearing an N95 mask to protect yourself. Make sure to download the 13 First Alert weather app for those updates. We are hoping to see the AQI improve today. Meanwhile, Dussel Drive and Salisbury Road over I-475 is set to close tonight for the second time this month for bridge elevation work. The bridge, along with the ramps, will close after 7 tonight and should open by 6 Monday morning. That's according to ODOT. After this project, there will be I-475 northbound weekend closures. However, it's not clear when those will officially start. Now you're up to the minute. I'm Claire Mitchell with 13 Action News.
2: Heavy smoke and low air quality expected once again through these morning hours with some improving conditions, especially late this afternoon. Thunderstorms are possible late today as well with a high near 90 degrees. For tonight, warm and muggy down to 73, and for tomorrow, more of a typical summer day. 90 degrees for the high with some thunderstorms possible for the afternoon. 83 expected as we get into Sunday with sunshine. In the First Alert Weather Center, I'm meteorologist Ross Sullivan.
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2: 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Ding, ding, ding, ding. 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
1: Is that your all-time favorite or just your favorite like right now?
2: Or three or four. Oh, maybe right now. But I also like a white frosted raspberry filled donut.
1: See,
2: I like a glazed twist. Oh, yes.
1: You're fancy with your donuts.
2: I like any and all donuts.
1: My wife is very simple. Just give her a glazed donut. She's happy. She doesn't want anything else. She doesn't need sprinkles. She doesn't need chocolate frosting. Nothing fancy. Nothing cream filled. Nothing berry filled. Just plain glazed. And I'm like, that's boring.
2: It is boring, but it's awesome at the same time. And honestly, even if it's a day old or 2 days old, I will still, yes, I am equal opportunity. I will not let that donut go to waste.
1: People have been blowing up our Facebook page this morning with their favorite donut shops.
2: Oh my gosh.
1: So yes. I'm kind of curious, you know, being new to town, because occasionally I do like a donut. I don't eat them regularly, but, you know, every now and then you got to have a donut, right?
2: Right.
1: So people are just saying Wixby's is a big one.
2: Wixie's Bakery Unlimited. Tammy says Tony's Country Store on Secor in Lambertville, which I have heard good things about, but I've never been there again. Mama C's in Maumee. Yes, that's good on Conant Street. And then they're saying, Dawn says, Churchill's has the best old-fashioned bakery-style donuts. The glazed croissants are very good.
1: Is McQueen's an apple orchard?
2: McQueen's is an apple orchard, but you can also stop there and get your donuts. They have pies.
1: Says an apple fritter.
2: Yes.
1: That sounds really good.
2: Yes. I will bring you one of these days.
1: I will pretend that that one's healthier because there are apples in it.
2: Yeah,
1: but I'm sure it's still loaded with sugar, right?
2: Yeah, you'll have some sugar too.
1: All right. Where's your favorite local donut spot? And what's your favorite donut? Leave your answer on the 93.5 RQN Facebook page. The St. George Summer Festival kicks off tonight. Father Michael from St. George Cathedral is going to drive by here in about 15 minutes or so and tell us all about the weekend of food, music, and fun on 93.5 RQN.
2: 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The Dussel-Salisbury Bridge over 475 is set to close tonight at 7 and will reopen Monday morning at 6. Beep, beep. And that's your Cumulus Toledo traffic.
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0: It's good to meet you.
1: Great to see you.
0: Thanks for the treats you brought. What else do you have planned for the weekend? I mean, obviously the band tonight, but there are a bunch of them. And I know you brought your friend Erica with you. So.
1: Absolutely. Erica's, yeah. Go ahead, Erica.
2: Thanks for having us. We're so excited to invite everyone in the community to our church festival. It's a day for families, friends, and neighbors to come together for great food, live music, games for the kids, fellowship, and a chance to enjoy a wonderful community atmosphere.
1: And as far as food goes, we have a little different menu structure this year. We have a festival-friendly food.
0: What does that mean?
1: Well, you know, you're at a festival and you're sitting down to a meal. It's kind of awkward. You want to walk around. So
0: right.
1: we geared the menu to be walk-around food. So we have a lot of new sandwiches.
0: Nice.
1: Of course, we have grape leaves, French fries. We have baked kibbe. We have kefta sandwich, chicken sandwich, gyro sandwiches. And so you can walk around and go have a drink, you know, watch your kids. You don't have to be, you know, your kids will be somewhere and you're sitting down having a meal and say, you know, let me finish my meal. So it's just
0: great.
1: A little different. Yeah.
0: Great.
1: Yeah.
0: So tell me about these bands that are going to be playing.
1: Oh, my God. So tonight we have the Bridges. They start at 7 to 11. Tomorrow, Grape Smugglers.
0: Okay.
1: Very well-known band. 7 to 11. And then on Sunday, we have Aftershock, 1 to 4. They're actually two guys that belong to our church, and they bring in their other guys. And
0: I heard rumor you've played with them.
1: I have, yeah.
0: What do you play?
1: I play guitar.
0: Nice.
1: Yeah. Just
0: nice.
1: Rhythm.
0: That's nice. How long have you been playing guitar?
1: It's my secular side that has to come out.
0: I hear you.
1: It's inside of me.
0: I hear you. You got to let it rock sometimes.
1: I got to let it rock.
0: You got to let it rock, man. All right, so if you had to pick one event, say you can't come to all 3 days, but you can only come one day, what's the day that everybody should be there? The one thing you don't want to miss?
1: All three.
0: I just told you, you know, only pick
1: in the church
0: one.
1: We do things in three.
0: I
1: everything's
0: okay.
1: In three, so
0: okay.
1: We can.
0: It's like radio; you do things in threes. Yeah. I understand. So you're not gonna. We can't nail you down to just one. All right. St. George Summer Festival this weekend starts at 7 o'clock tonight, or does it start earlier? In the
1: no, it starts. Gates open at 5. Sorry.
0: Okay. Good,
1: I'm glad you asked. Gates open at 5 tonight. Tomorrow they open at 4 and noon on Sunday.
0: Okay.
2: Yeah,
1: you
2: got
1: to come to church first, though.
0: Thank you guys for dropping by.
2: And another exciting thing we just want to mention, we're chance to win a car, a Mini Cooper.
0: Say
2: so
0: what?
2: Tickets are $50. And come out for a chance to win a car.
0: All right. There you go. Lots of reasons to go.
1: Yeah.
0: All right, you guys. Thank you for dropping
1: all right.
0: by.
1: Thanks for having us.
0: It's 8:35. One last thing coming up in about 10 minutes on 93.5 RQN.
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0: 93.5 RQ in Toledo's greatest hits. Maybe my all-time favorite Genesis song. It's hard to pick one, but if I had to, it's probably Misunderstanding. It's Bill Fox in the morning at 8:49 with Susie. Time for one last thing before we take off. The World Cup final is this weekend with Spain taking on Argentina.
1: Yep.
0: And it's going to be a big event, they're saying.
1: Mm-hmm. Sunday, 3 o'clock is that match. But the closing ceremony starts at 1:30, and allegedly Tom Cruise is going to be stopping by.
0: Ooh, Katie Holmes' ex.
1: Mm-hmm. He has a movie coming out next month, that Digger movie.
0: Oh, so he's going to kind of promote the movie
1: at
0: the same time.
1: We'll see if he does something crazy. And then there's going to be a halftime show for the first time ever. Madonna's allegedly going to be in it. Justin Bieber, yes.
0: Okay.
1: Yeah, so we'll have to tune by and... we'll chat about it Monday.
0: Yeah, that's interesting. I hadn't heard that. Well, check out this promo. I think it captures the energy and the enthusiasm that we've all kind of embraced over the past 5 weeks for the World Cup.
2: This Sunday, it's the World Cup final. Argentina versus Spain battle it out to decide who is the world champion. Then it's over. The World Cup is over. No more soccer. No more Messi. No more whoever the best player from Spain is. No more pretending. No more acting like you like soccer when, I mean, come on. No, you don't. You like this? You like watching people run around kicking a ball? Name four soccer players. You can't. Messi, Ronaldo, and who? Who else? David Beckham? He doesn't even play anymore, idiot. Mm. Yeah, I called you an idiot. What are you going to do about it? Nothing. What was I saying? Oh, right. The World Cup final, Sunday. Don't miss it or miss it. Who cares?
0: That is kind of how I feel about it, too. I mean, it's exciting for a minute, but then, you know, once it's gone, I mean, who cares? I'm not going to miss it. It's almost football season here. That's the real football. You know what I mean? All right. Have a great weekend. Thanks for making our first week on the air fun and memorable. And even for the people who were haters, I got nothing but love for you. Thanks, because that only motivates me and everybody that was very supportive about the first week. Thank you so much. The show you heard this week only grows and evolves. So, you know, in a month, it'll sound a little different. 2 months down the road, yeah. So, great. Thank you for all the positive feedback. We appreciate it. We'll talk to you Monday. Tim Morrison is next on 93.5 RQN.
1: 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We have no problems to report. Beep, beep. And that's your Cumulus Toledo traffic.
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0: It's another hot weekend, and the smoke has everybody staying indoors. 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

I'll tell you what, thousands of miles away, and yet the Canadian smoke still touching Toledo. Absolutely crazy with the smoke in Northwest Ohio right now. Yesterday, I just kept waiting. It can't be this bad this long. It's got to clear up, but no. At one point yesterday, Toledo had some of the worst air quality in the world. Let that breathe in for a second, if you get my drift. Couple of smoke jokes there. I overheard a guy, we went to the movies last night. He was walking out, and he said he loved the smell of smoke. It reminded him of camping when he was a kid, and everybody got black lung, or whatever you get with wildfire smoke. You can actually taste it right now if you're outside. A lot of businesses closed yesterday, rightfully so, if employees are exposed to this for a long period of time. All these sporting activities got canceled as well. Supposed to get better after noon today and tomorrow with rain in the forecast as well. 93.5 WRQN.

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is WRQN. Have you been watching the World Cup? I think the best part, my favorite part, is the injuries. When one player touches another player and then the other guy falls to the ground and they roll around in extreme pain, like a truck hit him. And the ref ignores him and they pop up and run like nothing happened, because usually nothing happens. Here's my thought. Why can't professional golfers try this? They hit a bad shot, fall down, grab an ankle, roll around. It would make it a lot more exciting to watch. I'll tell you what, you miss a one-foot putt, it's real pain right there, but I'm trying to think of ways to make golf more interesting. And that would do it, wouldn't it?

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So seven people were bidding on a T-Rex skeleton the other day. Did you see this? They called it Gus, an adult T-Rex. It's around 60% complete, 12 and a half feet tall, 38 feet long. It was expected to sell for $20 million, not even close. $50.1 million, a new record for dinosaur bones. You got to have a heck of a man cave for that, you know. Whoever bought this, their wife is saying, you're not bringing that in the house. Stay in the garage with that. $50 million, though. Incredible. 93.5 WRQN.

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Hey, Disney said they're going to take a long, hard look at future live-action movies after Moana, a big box office bomb. The film cost $250 million to make, another $120 million to promote, and Disney said they're not coming close to breaking even on this. 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

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Somebody started that fire, and now we're dealing with the smoke. Should be getting better after noon today, but we still have a hazardous air quality alert going. 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
9: 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A mother I treated probably 20 years ago, and her daughter had been afraid to go to the dentist. The mom brought her in and said, Doc, you got to do something. I talked and she listened, and I listened to what she was telling me, and there was a lot of anxiety and a lot of things going on, a lot of embarrassment. My staff is so good that this patient we treated, we changed her smile. It was amazing. She looked at it, she started crying. Her mother came back to look at it, she started crying. You'll find that when you come here that we take time with patients. We listen. We want to put the patient first. We want to take care of that person. We want to hear your story. We want to hear your experiences, and then we want to integrate it into how we can help you.
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You know, as bad as the smoke has been in Toledo, can you imagine what it's like north of the border up in Michigan, especially northern Michigan? I go golfing up that way. I bet it's like golfing in the clouds the last couple of days. You hit a shot and say it sounded straight, you can't see it. That smoke. Tom Petty, 93.5 WRQN.

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Boy, it's looking like if you're on Facebook or TikTok, the smoke is worse around the water. You by the Maumee and out on Lake Erie, man, it's nasty. 93.5 WRQN and Toledo's greatest hits.

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Hey, we've got a word winner, gaslighting. 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Also, Take a Leap in a Jeep is back. 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

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Hey, if you're a parent, you already know this, but you're not getting enough sleep. The average parent loses the equivalent of 48 nights of sleep every year worrying about their kids. 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Moms and dads are anxious about the right amount of screen time, social media, and now new school phone policy. But we're losing a whole lot of sleep. 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

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Upper 80s here today. Slight chance of rain and storms throughout the day. More chances overnight. And then storms likely tomorrow. We cool off to the low 70s for next week. 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

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You know, summertime is grilling time, and what is healthier for you, a hamburger or a hot dog? 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

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Still smoky, but improving conditions. Rain in the forecast for later today, tonight, and tomorrow. 93.5 WRQN.

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17: 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Central Avenue strip right car, right price right now. Smoky 90. Storms in the forecast for today. Tonight near 75. Johnny D is in. How you doing, people? Now the road's being brought to you by St. Mary's Meats.
18: An accident with three left lanes blocked, 75 northbound, just after 280. It's stop and go from Phillips. Avoid the area if you can. That's your Cumulus Toledo right now traffic.
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22: Here's how it reads. I used to play chess with an elderly guy. One evening, I pulled the obscure en passant capture move. I have no idea what that is, but it's obscure. He was furious and accused me of cheating. I left with him still shouting at me. Next day, his daughter called me to tell me he died in his sleep. I never told her. I think maybe I killed your dad with chess. So, yeah. It could be, you know, he could be able to get out of it, you know, in

back, leap in a Jeep, and Jeep Fest. I am Johnny D on Toledo's Greatest Hits, and we want to thank Jay Foster Jewelers. Getting married? You know someone getting married? 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
0: 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Anyway, music from Pink Floyd coming up and a whole bunch more until.

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Thank you, Brad. I'm Johnny D. Anytime, get a hold of us, 419-240-1935, WRQN.

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16: Weather from Jim White Toyota, drive away in your new Toyota today. Central Avenue Strip, right car, right price right now. Smoky tonight. Shower storms possible near 75. Tomorrow, shower storms possible near 90. Johnny D is in, getting you home. Now your roads being brought to you by St. Mary's Meats.
17: Typical volumes for this time of a Friday commute on our major roadways and incidents. One, Reynolds between South and Hill. Another, Manhattan east of Stickney and Washington at 14th. If you're seeing anything we're not, let us know. That's your Cumulus Toledo right now traffic.
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They are sweet and they are for you. Sweet deals. I'm Johnny D on Toledo's greatest hits. Here's a couple. DeRochers, Delta Hotels. 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
12: Typical volumes for this time of a Friday commute on our major roadways and incidents. One, Reynolds between South and Hill. Another, Manhattan east of Stickney and Washington at 14th. If you're seeing anything or not, let us know. That's your Cumulus Toledo right now traffic.
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24: 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Smoky tonight. Shower storms are possible near 75. Tomorrow, shower storms are possible again and near 90. Johnny D, Commodores.
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It is Johnny D, 93.5 WRQN. All right, people, it is back. Jeep Fest and Leap in a Jeep with Jay Foster Jewelers and this beautiful ring. You getting married? 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